0: Radio Fantasy Lounge.
1: Oh, I think you've got something wrong with you. Something's not right with me, too. It's not right with me. But the state that you're in is innocent. I just can't believe in what the fuck's original sin anyway. So I think

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Are you with me? 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

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And it feels like I'm drowning, pulling against the stream. 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

0: hard playing, you know, and we had a lot of fun playing. 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
1: Remember Miles?
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2: 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I know we haven't spoken in a while and things have been weird. But I still think about you a lot. Do you think about me? I just wanted to let you know that I miss you. I hope you're doing really good.